They're playing next Friday night at the Texas Trust CU Theater in Grand Prairie, a show happening as part of the KXT Present series of his Jungle. Keep moving on 91.7 KXT. Traveling Wilburys before that. And the happiest of Fridays to you. Congratulations, you made it. The weekend's here. I'm Jackson Wisdorf here with you till midnight. Pre-recorded, that is, because I'm at till midnight at the Nasher, at the Nasher Sculpture Center in downtown Dallas. You still got time to swing by KXT's monthly concert series. You got music from Yolanda Cruz and the Daydreamers coming up, Benito Leo later, and a screening of Raiders of the Lost Ark. Again, that is at the Nasher Sculpture Center. And if you're making your way down, here's some good music to pull up with. The Strokes from their new album Reality Awaits. 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

Catch her with Gorillaz and Deltron 3030 in just about a month. That is, if you got tickets, that show at Dickies Arena October 16th officially sold out. Little Sims there, Young on 91.7 KXT. Hot, Hot Heat before that. The Strokes started things off going shopping from their latest album, Reality Awaits. 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And here's some music from Brandon Flowers, frontman of The Killers. It's from his sophomore solo album that just came out about a month ago, Thrasher. 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

0: James Hunter 6 on 91.7 KXT, Gun Shy. It was Joni Mitchell before that from the Blue Album, 1971. And Brandon Flowers of the Killers kicked things off. One from the solo record Thrasher that just came out about a month ago. Recorded in Nashville with a handful of really talented country musicians. Brandon was inspired to make it, listening to country music that his father listened to growing up. 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

It's a project of Liberian-born singer-songwriter John J. Lowe, Monrovia, Heavy Foot on 91.7 KXT, Concrete Blonde before that. And to start things off, some homegrown tunes out of Dallas, Motorcade and Slip. Little Birdie told me Motorcade might be making their way to our KXT studios pretty soon for a live session, so keep an ear open for that here on KXT. And I hope you had your calendars marked for September 19th. Tomorrow night, there's a really cool show KXT's excited to be a part of, the second annual Louder Than Stigma Fest. It's a night of music, mental health, and community at the Kessler, and the night features some homegrown artists as well, with the Cayuga All-Stars starting things off, and Ty Harris is headlining. You can find more deets at kxt.org, and check out that concert calendar for even more homegrown shows happening across North Texas. And here's some music from Father John Misty. It's The Old Law on 91.7 KXT.

Michael Kiwanuka on 91.7 KXT. That was Tell Me a Tale, one from the 2012 album Home Again. Before that, Father John Misty and a tune he performed live for a really long time, especially on the tour for his Mahash Mashana album, finally gave it the standalone single treatment late last year, The Old Law. 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Then we're making our way towards the 8 o'clock hour. How about some more new music? This one from Aaron Lee Tashin's latest record, Get Over It, Underdog. Lost and Alone, a 91.7 KXT.

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Church on 91.7 KXT. And before that, one from Jessica Dobson's long-running project, Deep Sea Diver Shovel. And welcome to the 8 o'clock hour on this Friday night. Hope you're doing all right. I'm Jackson Wisdorf, here with you till midnight with a new one from Future Birds on the way from the great album Far Out Country. But first, Last Dinner Party. Here's Big Dog on 91.7 KXT.

Courtney Barnett on 91.7 KXT, featuring Katie Crutchfield from Waxahachie. Fun collaborative track off Courtney's latest album, Creature of Habit, Sight Unseen. New Order before that. And to start things off, a single Last Dinner Party dropped a couple months ago, Big Dog. And looking forward to next Friday, there's a lot of things to look forward to. First of all, it's a Friday. The new Leon Bridges record is coming out. Jungle is playing in town. But during the day from 9 to 5 on the 25th, join KXT for a day celebrating the music and memory of Dolly Parton. As she would say, 9 to 5, naturally. Starting at 9 a.m., finishing at 5, we'll be playing a couple Dolly tunes to start each hour. So get in the spirit and show us your Dolly content at KXT Radio on Instagram and Facebook. And here's some tunes from Future Birds out of Athens, Georgia. One from a really great new album they just dropped recently called Far Out Country. Fly on 91.7 KXT.

0: Danger Mouse and Black Thought getting together for the first time since their 2022 collaborative record Cheat Codes. That was Up on 91.7 KXT. David Bowie before that. And Future Birds out of Athens, Georgia started things off. One from their great new album, Far Out Country, Fly On. 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And we got more music on the way, including one from the new Black Keys album, some more homegrown tunes, and so much more where that came from. Here in a second, Lister Power 91.7 KXT.
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The Old 97's teaming up with Brandi Carlile for that track off the Graveyard Whistling album, Good With God, on 91.7 KXT. Big Audio Dynamite, too, before that. And Black Keys from the record Peaches started things off. 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And there's nothing to lose but a lot to gain at KXT.org, a great place to keep your head wrapped around the North Texas music scene. 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Look at Fort Worth's Cowtown Get Down stage at Americana Fest. More deets on the second annual Louder Than Stigma Fest that's happening tomorrow night, and so much more. Again, keep your head wrapped around the North Texas music scene at KXT.org. And here's some music from Mariachi El Bronx, Bandoleros on 91.7 KXT.

the Jimi Hendrix Experience on 91.7 KXT. Are you experienced? Yes. Manic Depression. Before that, music from the first Mariachi El Bronx album in over a decade, Mariachi El Bronx 4, is Bandoleros. 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And we're making our way towards the 9 o'clock hour. That means Under the Covers right around the corner. But first, let's hear from Jack White. Getting closer and closer to him making his way back to North Texas. That show's October 7th at the Bomb Factory. Here's one from the Frozen Charlotte album, Dollar Bill on 91.7 KXT.

KKXTHD, Dallas, Fort Worth, then, and streaming worldwide on the web at KXT.org and on the KXT app. It's 9 o'clock on this Friday night, so let's go into the covers. I'm Jackson Wisdorf. Tonight with a song you hear every once in a while on Funky Fridays from 3 to 5, done in a little bit of a different way. This one's a classic of the Stax discography, written by the powerhouse songwriting duo David Porter and Isaac Hayes, originally in 1968. First performed by Sam and Dave. Tonight we're going to hear ZZ Top. Right off the rip, rest in peace to Frank Beard and Dusty Hill. The little old band from Texas put this one out on their album De Guayo in 1979. And it's funny because the first couple times I heard it before knowing about Stax Records and Sam and Dave, I always thought this was just a ZZ Top song. So they truly do make it their own. But sounds great, and I'm excited to play it for you. So let's do that. Hear from ZZ Top tonight covering Sam and Dave. It's I Thank You on Under the Covers on Listener Powered 91.7 KXT.

Wednesday on 91.7 KXT. They're coming back to North Texas in a couple months, November 13th. You can catch them as part of the KXT Presents series at the Bomb Factory. That one from their album Bleeds, Townies. Went on other covers before that with that little old band from Texas, ZZ Top. Rest in peace to Frank Beard and Dusty Hill. Tune from the DeGuayo album, 1979, that originally was recorded by Sam and Dave, a track written by David Porter and Isaac Hayes back in 1968, a classic of the Stax discography. I thank you. You hear the Sam and Dave version on Funky Fridays every once in a while, so I figured it would also be perfect for Under the Covers. Listen for it Monday through Friday, 9 a.m. and p.m. It's a new cover song for every morning and evening, and you don't want to miss it because Benji and myself always got some good stuff queued up for you. And I'm Jackson Wisdorf here with you for a few more hours on this Friday night, still ringing in the weekend, right, with a lot of great tunes, including this one from Cardinals. It's Barbed Wire on 91.7 KXT.

You can see him perform a really cool stripped down version of that tune in our KXD studios. They stopped by before a gig last year. It was Portugal the Man, Tanana on 91.7 KXT. Before that, Prince and Cardinals out of Cork, Ireland started things off. One from their recent album, Masquerade, Barbed Wire. And back to the Emerald Isle now. Some more music out of Ireland from a band called Florence Road. This one's off their album, Spring Forward, Hanging Out to Dry on 91.7 KXT.

0: Death Cab on 91.7 KXT. That one from their first full-length album in a few years, I Built You a Tower, came out earlier in 2026, Riptides. It was JJ Cale before that, and Florence Road out of Ireland to start things off, Hanging Out to Dry. And more music on the way, including some more homegrown tunes. Got one from Larry G out of Dallas, a new one from Cage the Elephant, and so much more here in a sec on Listener Powered 91.7 KXT.
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James before that off the classic Late album. And some music out of Dallas. Larry G started things off. Find Your Way Back to My Heart. And this past Tuesday, we are really excited to kick off Hispanic Heritage Month here on KXT. And want to remind you, you can tune in every Tuesday night throughout October 15th to hear an hour's worth of music from a different KXT DJ each week, showcasing the many contributions from Hispanic artists from around the world. Plus, some special guests are going to be featured as well. A lot of great music on the way. Benji's up to bat next. So Tuesday nights, 7 o'clock throughout October 15th, celebrate Hispanic Heritage Month with us here on KXT. And here is some music that would fit in perfectly with Hispanic Heritage Month, Rodrigo y Gabriela, and the title track of their new album, Our Home, on 91.7 KXT.

Hard to call any track from that classic album a deep cut. They're all so good, but that one doesn't get played on the radio very often, so I'll consider it one. Steely Dan and I Got the News on 91.7 KXT. Before that, Rodrigo y Gabriela with the title track, their new album, Our Home. You can catch the duo at the House of Blues. They're playing September 30th, and KXT's excited to be a part of that show. And I'm excited because we're making our way towards the 10 o'clock hour. That means it came from the crates coming up here pretty soon. Something to satisfy those funky Friday cravings you may still be having. But first, let's hear one Lucy Dacus put out on Record Store Day back in April, Planting Tomatoes on 91.7 KXT.

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Roxy Music on 91.7 KXT. Before that, a band you can catch November 20th at the Granada Theater as part of the KXT Present series, Afghan Whigs, from their new album Soft Control, House of I. And it's a little after 10 o'clock on this Friday night. That means it's time for It Came From the Crate, your nightly exploration into songs found via the art of digging a record store's near and far. I'm Jackson Wisdorf, and funding for It Came From the Crate on KXT comes from Josie Records, celebrating 10 years with three Dallas area locations where you can find KXT music you love on vinyl or CD, as well as turntable apparel and more. 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And it's a funky Friday. You might still be having some cravings for groovy tunes. I'm going to help you out tonight. Satisfy those cravings with some great music out of Nigeria. This one is from a compilation album called Wake Up You, The Rise and Fall of Nigerian Rock. Mostly funk, though. A really fun little insert that came with this album says that a majority of the artists that are on this compilation were inspired either by Jimi Hendrix or James Brown, and that's something you could definitely hear. There's psychedelic rock elements. There's all sorts of funk and soul elements on every track on this record. It's fantastic, definitely worth checking out. And I especially like this one by the Iffy Jerry Crusade. So let's go ahead and throw it on the deck. Satisfy those Funky Friday cravings you may still have. It's Everybody Likes Something Good on It Came From the Crate on 91.7 KXT.

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It all happens here. 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

New music from Danielle Ponder, an incredible track. That voice is so awesome. Sun and Moon on 91.7 KXD. If you haven't seen Danielle's live session she did in our KXD studios a couple years ago, you should check that one out. It's under the live sessions tab at KXT.org. The Head and the Heart before that, and we started things off with some real funky music out of Nigeria. The Iffy Jerry Crusade, Everybody Likes Something Good, playing that off a really great compilation called Wake Up You, The Rise and Fall of Nigerian Rock. A great compilation that features artists that were either inspired by Jimi Hendrix or James Brown or a combination of the two. A winner in my book, and I'd say perfect for It Came from the Crate. Your nightly exploration into songs found via the art of digging a record store's near and far. Everything comes from my personal record collection, so you never know what you're going to hear, but it's going to be good. That's a guarantee. Listen for it a little after 10 o'clock, Monday through Friday on 91.7 KXT. And you can catch this next artist in just a few weeks, October 8th. She's playing at the Southside Ballroom as part of the KXT Presents series, Suki Waterhouse, Back in Love on 91.7 KXT.

0: Maggie Rogers on 91.7 KXT. That one off the Surrender album that came out a few years back. That's Where I Am. The Smiths before that, off Strange Ways Here We Come. Don't forget, Morrissey's making his way to North Texas, playing a gig at Dickies Arena October 29th. And Suki Waterhouse started things off from the new album Loveland, Back in Love. Suki's coming even sooner to North Texas, playing as part of the KXT Presents series at the Southside Ballroom October 8th. And we got more music on the way, including a cut from a new compilation Future Islands just released, full of studio outtakes and B-sides and unreleased tracks. We'll hear that and so much more here in just a sec on Listener Power 91.7 KXT.
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Patty Griffin on 91.7 KXT. Before that, we heard from Future Islands off the album From a Hole in the Floor to a Fountain of Youth. It's a nice little collection of unreleased tracks and B-sides and studio outtakes. You heard Find Love. And keeping the music on now with some new solo material from Matt Berninger of The National. Here's Martini Me Fatso on 91.7 KXT.

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1: Well, I stood stone like at midnight, suspended in my masquerade, and I combed my hair that was just right, and

Great tune from Alex Amon, California Blues on 91.7 KXD. The Boss before that, we started things off with some new solo material from Matt Berninger of The National. Trying out a new sound on that track, Martini Mi Fazzo. Doesn't really sound like The National, doesn't really sound like other projects Matt's been a part of, so we might be witnessing something here, people. And we're making our way towards the 11 o'clock hour, and that means I'm not done yet. I got plenty of great tunes to squeeze in until midnight. Like some more homegrown music from Frankie Leone out of Dallas. Here's Johnny Cash on 91.7 KXD. 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

out from an EP Kings of Leon released earlier this year called EP Two Space on 91.7 KXT. Flaming Lips before that, and welcome to the 11 o'clock hour on this Friday night. I'm Jackson Wisdorp here with you till midnight. I got a lot of great music to squeeze in, like this one from Ben Queller's Go Fly a Kite album. Here's Jealous Girl on 91.7 KXT.

0: too, but now it's the talk of the town.
1: Heard LaBelle play a little Pretenders earlier today. Been in my head ever since, wanted to get in on that action. That one was Talk of the Town on 91.7 KXT. Barty Strange before that, and Ben Queller started things off, throwing it back a few years to Go Fly a Kite 2012, Jealous Girl. And music for you now from an artist that's been in our KXT studios before in a different capacity. He's a member of the band Alt-J. This is not Alt-J, though. This is Joe Newman's solo project, J. Jerome 87, from his debut record, The Canyon. 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

0: field. 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

Some more homegrown tunes on this Friday night. L25 out of Denton, We Can Do Better. Before that, Pearl Jam and Johnny Blue Skies in the Dark Cloud started things off from the Mutiny After Midnight album, Situation. And music for you now from My Morning Jacket. They put this album, Is, out on April 1st of last year, a.k.a. April Fool's Day. No joke, fantastic record. One of my favorites from My Morning Jacket in years. Here's Time Waited on 91.7 KXT.

So glad to have Alabama Shakes back. After years and years and years of waiting, we finally got a new album, I Must Be Dreaming. You just heard a cut from it, I Feel Hope Coming, on 91.7 KXT. Camp before that, and My Morning Jacket started things off. Time Waited, beautiful tune off a great album that dropped on April Fool's Day last year, Is. And this is Jackson Wisdorf signing off on this Friday night. Been so much fun playing music for you today, as always, and there's always more on the way on Listener Power 91.7 KXT, so don't go anywhere. But going to leave you with Gorillaz tonight, just a little under a month away from their sold-out show at Dickies Arena October 16th. Alongside Little Sims and Deltron 3030. Here's a tune to help you get ready for it from their recent album, The Mountain. It's Orange County on 91.7 KXT. Y'all have a great night out there, and even better weekend. 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

0: The San Antonio Sound is known for great Tejano accordionists like our guest, the late Flaco Jimenez. Also, Brown-Eyed Soul from Sonny and the Sunliners, remembering roots rocker Doug Somm, and Los Tex Maniacs' new take on tradition. 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I'm Nick Spitzer. 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

0: The San Antonio Sound is known for great Tejano accordionists like our guest, the late Flaco Jimenez. Also, Brown Eyed Soul from Sonny and the Sunliners, remembering roots rocker Doug Somm, and Los Tex Maniacs' new take on tradition. 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I'm Nick Spitzer. 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

91.7 KXT, the Smiths from Hatful of Hollow, and KXT welcomes Morrissey to Dickies Arena October 29th. Hyam relationships as we get into this Saturday morning. Here are three sisters whose videos remind me of modern day Supremes, the Womack sisters, If I Let You on KXT.

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We welcome them to Toyota Music Factory, October 16th with Caroline Rose. Psychedelic Furs, Love My Way, and from their self-titled The Womack Sisters, If I Let You. 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

0: 91.7 KXT, Lucinda Williams, title track, World's Gone Wrong. Bruce Springsteen, Spirit in the Night, and Kings of Leon, their new album is Oh My Beloved. 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

Music from The Strokes, Going Shopping, Reality Awaits, and that is a wacky video. I love it. 91.7 KXT. We heard Blur, Park Life, and Color Failure, comprised of UNT music students and Dallas film composer Brandon Maas. That's Noises and Neurosis from a few years back. I am in love with Brandon Flowers' new song from his solo album, Thrasher. What a voice, what a songwriter. This is Plans, 91.7 KXT.

The British singer, songwriter, anti-apartheid activist Johnny Clegg, Scatterlings of Africa, 91.7 KXT, Big Thief, Shark Smile, and the new track from Brandon Flowers' Thrasher album. He grew up loving and listening to country music as a kid with his dad. That is called Plans. This is James Hunter Six from Off the Fence, Gunshy on KXT.

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brilliant mistake. Elvis Costello, who has announced that October 2nd, a re-release on the 49th anniversary of his debut, My Aim Is True, completely revamped from 1977 with 52 additional tracks on there. 52. 91.7 KXT. Father John Misty, The Old Law. And this is Monrovia from Bloodline, Heavyfoot on KXT.

Genesis Owusu Stampede on 91.7 KXT. The great Bob Marley, Buffalo Soldier, and Monrovia Heavyfoot from his album Bloodline. Hope you were able to make it to Till Midnight at the Nasher last night with the live music and the film. We have another one scheduled for October 16th. I believe it's the last one of the season till we do it again next year. So put October 16th on your calendar. The weather should be lovely by then, right? Of course, right. Here's Courtney Barnett, Sight Unseen on 91.7 KXT.

0: That's Ghost Train, Stranglers, from their album Dreamtown on 91.7 KXT. We heard The Shins, Phantom Limb, and welcome them to AAC October 17th. Courtney Barnett starting the set with Sight Unseen. And funding for KXT comes from listeners and from Longhorn Ballroom. Coming soon, Amel and the Sniffers with Hunks and His Punks, and Edging on October 1st with English rock band Black Country New Road with Dagmar Suniga on October 20th. 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

band members who produced or co-produced Leon Bridges' new album. That is Jungle. Sunshine is their new album, and Carry On is that track. Less than a week now, they will be at Texas Trust CU Theater this coming Friday night. It's KXT, Jesus Jones right here, right now, and Shaky Graves, When the Love is New. Brand new music from Last Dinner Party, Big Dog, 91.7 KXT.

Black Keys covering Earl Hooker from their album of covers, Peaches, You Got to Lose on KXT. The songwriter's version of Poor, Poor, Pitiful Me, Warren Zevon. Greatness there. And the last dinner party, Big Dog. Now, Thursday, we did not actually hit 100. Amazing, because almost every other day in September we have, and we may do it again today. But next week, not so much. Here's the beloved Lucky Peterson out of Dallas. 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

KXT presents Sylvan Esso at House of Blues next March. That's from about a decade ago already. Die Young on 91.7 KXT, Clash Music, Rock the Casbah. I'm really looking forward to this Friday on KXT as we celebrate the music and memory of the beloved Dolly Parton. It is Dolly Day, also known as 9/25, or as Dolly herself would say, 9/25. It starts at 9, it finishes at 5. We'll be playing a couple of Dolly's finest tunes every hour, and that's a hard choice. But we're up for it. Get in the spirit. Show your Dolly content at KXT Radio this week and especially on Friday. 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

Chuck Prophet from Wake the Dead, 91.7 KXT. First came the Thunder, Mood Swings with Chrissy Hynde, Spiritual High. And Jack White, who we welcomed to Bomb Factory October 7th. New album, Frozen Charlotte. That's Dollar Bill. This album from earlier this year, their first in a dozen years, the LA band known as El Bronx, their alter ego, which occasionally records, Mariachi El Bronx, Bandolero, on KXT.

0: Portugal the Man, Tanana on 91.7 KXT. Sitting in Limbo, that's Jimmy Cliff and Mariachi El Bronx from Mariachi El Bronx 4, that's Bandoleros. A rising new Texas artist and recent homegrown artist of the week here on KXT is next, Presley Hale.
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The song First from Cold War Kids, the album Hold My Home on 91.7 KXT. Cardinals, an up-and-coming Irish group, their album Masquerade, we heard Barbed Wire. I'm Jenny Q. Great to have your company this morning. This is Mitski, the album Nothing's About to Happen to Me. Where's My Phone? KXT.

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From his album, The Cry of Love, Jimi Hendrix, Angel on 91.7 KXT. Of Monsters and Men, from All Is Love and Pain in the Mouse Parade, Ordinary Creature. And if you love this next song, just know that you can hear them live very soon, September 30th at the House of Blues. It is really gorgeous. Rodrigo y Gabriela, title track from Our Home on 91.7 KXT.

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A new order, Love Vigilantes, and Rodrigo y Gabriela coming to House of Blues at the end of the month, our home. 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Bridget Calls Me Baby has a Texas lead singer from Port Arthur. The band is now based in Chicago. Their latest, I Can Take the Sun Out of the Sky, KXT.

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Sublime, What I Got, and Afghan Wigs, November 20th, coming to the Granada Theater. That's their new one, House of Eyes.

Mid-70s, Tommy Bolin, Shake the Devil on 91.7 KXT. Local natives, When Am I Gonna Lose You? And Daniel Ponder, New Music, Everything Has Changed, the album we heard, Sun and Moon. I'm Jenny Q. Joe Cozera is next. Suki Waterhouse, who opened for Taylor Swift in her homeland, has a new album, Loveland. 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

They just announced a tour. They're celebrating the 15th anniversary of their debut album. So they're going to be doing that album in full, select theater dates. Had a Seattle band, The Head and the Heart, 91.7 KXT. And it was the awesome Wet Leg, Monge 2. Jenny played you MGMT. She also played you Suki Waterhouse's latest. And Suki's going to be at Southside Ballroom on October 8th. And welcome to you Saturday afternoon again. Thank you for being here. I'm Joe Cozera. Got the new one from Matt Berninger of The National. This is Martini Me Fatso on KXT.

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Well, he's kind of a Texan. He grew up on the Gulf, but then he moved to California, Pacific Northwest. He kind of travels all over. Alex Amen on 91.7 KXT, new music, California Blues from Son of Amen. The Go-Go's, Our Lips Are Sealed. Martini Me Fatso, the new one from Matt Berninger of The National. He's got new solo music out. And I'm Joe. Thanks for being here today. We'll continue with August 58th, I guess, is the date today. Still hot and sunny, but there is talk of rain tomorrow, so let's cross our fingers and hope for that. Still going to be hot, though. But next week, it's going to cool down in the 90s. That's a cool down right now, as far as I'm concerned. New music from the awesome Irish band Fontaines D.C. This one is called Marianne.

0: St. Paul and the Broken Bones. That is Full Moon on 91.7 KXT and the wonderful Ziggy Stardust. It was Bowie before that. New music from Fontaines D.C. They have a new album called Dopamine Chamber. Marianne, that new song. 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You can visit the showroom at 909 North Bowser near Arapahoe in Richardson. 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
1: Put your cards down on the table. You know I never tell a lie. And I'd change for you if I could. You know.

91.7 KXT, that is Low from Cracker, their Kerosene Hat album. Barty Strange did Ain't Nobody Making Me High. And you heard The Speed of Time, homegrown music from Dallas's Abby Cole. All right, this coming up Friday, the 25th, we're having Dolly Day, all right? We're celebrating the music, the memory of Dolly Parton. This Friday is 9/25, and that's when we'll be playing it, between 9 and 5. So hope you'll be here and celebrate Dolly with us here on KXT. Here's the new one from J. Jerome 87. It's called Track and Field on KXT.

They were here just this last Saturday. That is La Loam, the Los Angeles League of Musicians. 72 Monte Carlo on 91.7 KXT. You know, Steve Lacy, Bad Habit. Steve is going to be at the Pavilion at Toyota Music Factory November 5th. Already sold out. J. Jerome 87 with Track and Field. New music from Alt-J singer, guitarist Joe Newman. 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Edie Brickell's latest Americana project, World Famous Pets, with Sessie on October 6th. Tickets at thekessler.org. And one of J.D. McPherson's songs when he was doing more of kind of a rockabilly kind of sound, kind of retro 50s coming up for you. First, here is Johnny Blue Skies and the Dark Clouds, who's really Sturgill Simpson. 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

Music that kind of introduced the world to Iceland music featured the lead singer Björk Guðmundsdóttir. Everybody calls her Björk, but they say Björk in Iceland. Sugar Cubes on 91.7 KXC. That's a birthday. And Gorillaz with Orange County. Yep, they have that sold-out show already at Dickies Arena October 16th. J.D. McPherson's Northside Gal, the artist from the Hochatown area. Be sure to see J.D. in our live sessions page, kxt.org. And Johnny Blue Skies in the Dark Clouds with Situation. And welcome to you. I'm Joe Cozera on this Saturday with you. Right in the shadow of the Texas Star, such as it is, a shadow, here in Fair Park. They are ready for the State Fair of Texas. Everything's set up, and they're blocking off all the entries. So getting ready for that. I want to invite you to our next public music meeting. It's going to be on the 22nd. That is Tuesday. If you hadn't made your reservation yet, please go to kxt.org and do that. These are so much fun if you've never been. This is where you get to help us pick out the music that we play here on KXT, all right? We're going to be at Oak Highlands Brewery in Richardson. Again, the 22nd. We start at 7. Paul Slavens will be playing some live keyboard, live music for you, which is so much fun. Reserve your spot one more time. Details at kxt.org. The latest from the Shakes, Alabama Shakes. This is I Feel Hope Coming on 91.7 KXT.

That song co-written by Hozier, Ireland's Hozier, and Alison Russell called Human Mind. That performed by Mavis Staples on 91.7 KXT, her Sad and Beautiful World album. Lazy Eye from the Silver Sun Pickups, going back to 2006 for you. They're going to be joining the Shins and Weezer. Already sold out show October 17th at American Airlines Center. I'm mistaken, that is not sold out. So that's something to look forward to. The Alabama Shakes, I Feel Hope Coming. New music from the Alabama Shakes. I'm Joe Cozera with you on this very hot Saturday. Well, that's old news. We've been hot since since June. We're in the fourth month of summer, but they're talking about rain starting tomorrow. So that would be very nice. Hispanic Heritage Month is already going on. We are celebrating every Tuesday night all the way through the 15th of October. KXC hosts will bring you many contributions from Hispanic artists. I'll get some special guests lined up too. This Tuesday night, Benji will be on between 7 and 8. So yeah, tune in, celebrate with us. Devin Gilfillian's coming to the Kessler October 17th. We are presenting that show, and if you don't want to wait, see him at the live sessions page, kxt.org. The latest from Devin Gilfillian's called Black Dog Rabbit Hole. Hello.

0: Band from the my hometown, Las Vegas. That's the Killers on 91.7 KXT with Quiet Town. Tom Petty, The Waiting. The Waiting is the hardest part. And Devin Gilfillan's latest called Black Dog Rabbit Hole. We are presenting his October 17th show at the Kessler here in Dallas. And I'm Joe Cozera. 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Coming soon, Amel and the Sniffers with Hunks and His Punks and Edging on October 1st. And English rock band Black Country, New Road and Dagmar Zuniga on October 20th. Tickets at longhornballroom.com.
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Man, poor guy. He suffered a stroke a couple of years ago, but he's major intensive therapy to get him to sing and play guitar and even walk. He's really diligent, man. So good luck to him. That is Matthew Sweet on 91.7 KXT. That's Girlfriend, probably his biggest hit from 91. A Weird Nightmare before that. That's Alex Edkins, who is the singer guitarist of Metz. Might See You There. That's new music from Weird Nightmare on 91.7 KXT. And I'm Joe Cozzero with you today. All right, tonight is Louder Than Stigma Fest. It's at the Kessler Theater, and you're going to see the Cayuga All-Stars, Ty Harris headlining. Get all the details. Hope you'll be out there tonight at the Kessler. Head to KXT.org for Louder Than Stigma Fest. It's the second annual one. The amazing Fort Worth artist Leon Bridges has new music out. This is a great song. It's called Talk It Over, 91.7 KXT.

All right, so here's something. If you're an aspiring musician or songwriter and stuff, it's taking you years to sort of get noticed. That's kind of the story for artists. So I feel for you. Believe me, I've been there. But that band will kind of irk you because they were discovered pretty much immediately. Only the second show, Bosco Mann, who's the co-founder of Daptone Records, happened to be in the audience in their second live show, invited them to record at his studio. And their biggest song was the first song they ever wrote together. How about that? So it's just stuff of dreams and movies of The Sacred Souls on 91.7 KXT. And that's their very latest, Any Old Fool. Iggy Pop, before that, Lust for Life. And it was Fort Worth artist Leon Bridges with his new one. He's got new music, new album called Happiness Anytime. Played you Talk It Over. 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Tommy Terrific's believes in supporting local businesses, paying a living wage, treating customers with dignity and respect, and raising the standard for customer service. So you know we love our homegrown artists. 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

That is the Beat, or so they're known over in England, but here they're the English Beat, 91.7 KXT, I confess. David Shaw with Shaken. You heard The Money from Charlie Mars. You heard Dallas's Lorelei Kay with Blue Part 4. 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When you are there, reserve your spot for our next public music meetings happening Tuesday on the 22nd. All right, we're going to be at Oak Highlands Brewery in Richardson. Please come out and join us. We're going to have so much fun because you get to help us pick the music that we play on KXT. All right, so what we do is, here's how we do it. You get to sit at a table with your friends, you get a card with a number on it, and you rate each song as Benji plays them for you. It doesn't play the whole song, just some of it, and you kind of pick and choose what you think of it, and then one of the KXT hosts puts a microphone in your face, if you so want it, and asks you to tell us what you thought of this song. So it's so much fun. One thing to keep in mind, too, doesn't necessarily have to be if you like it or not, just would it be a good fit on KXT, all right? That's something else to kind of think about when you're thinking when you're hearing new music. Not if it's good or bad, but would it sound good on KXT? Just a word of advice. Tuesday, that's the 22nd, Oak Highlands Brewery in Richardson. We're going to start at 7. Paul Slavens will be playing some live music for you. Reserve your spot. Go to kxt.org. Sold out Phoebe Bridgers show is October 17th at Dickies Arena. That's no surprise. This is a really cool song called Lost Boys.

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91.7 KXT Little Sims. That is young. Little Sims are going to be joining Gorillaz and Deltron 3030 at Dickies Arena on the 16th. Unfortunately, that show is sold out. No surprise. Young from Little Sims on KXT. Lucero with Can't You Hear Them Howl. Phoebe Bridgers' Lost Boys. Another sold out show. All these sold out shows in October. Phoebe will be at Dickies Arena the very next night, right after Gorillaz, October 17th. Welcome to you. Thanks for listening this afternoon. My name is Joe Cozera. Join us for Dolly Day. You know what that is? 925-925. That's this next Friday. Okay, we're going to be playing Dolly songs between 9 and 5. So join with us. Get the spirit. 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

0: 91.7 KXC, Steven Sanchez, Sweet Love, Cities from Talking Heads, Jose Gonzalez, A Perfect Storm. 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Funding also comes from the Amon Carter Museum, presenting the Statue of Liberty from Bartholdi to Warhol, highlighting the Statue of Liberty's continued relevance in American visual culture from the 1870s to the present. More at cartermuseum.org. Homegrown music next from a Fort Worth artist. He found Fort Worth by way of Greece, by Athens. He used to play around the Parthenon as a kid. Imagine that. I have that next for you here on KXT.
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cool. Get a ton of fluid in you, too. This stuff is no joke. I should know. I'm working outside in the afternoon later. All right, Jungle's new one. They are going to be at Texas Trust CU Theater Grand Prairie on the 25th. That's coming up Friday. We are presenting that show. Jungle's new one called The Wave.

91.7 KXT, 16 Military Wives. That's the Decemberists and Jungle's new one, The Wave. Their show is Friday here in town. They'll be at Texas Trust CU Theater in Grand Prairie. We are presenting Jungle Show. They are awesome. Really appreciate your support of KXT. It's because of our members that we are here, so thank you so very much. Funding for KXT also comes from Flying Saucer Draft Emporium, where football season brings wings, loaded nachos, and more than 100 craft beers on tap. Locations in Houston, Fort Worth, Lake Ray Hubbard, and Coppell. Right, another one of those dream situations for a singer, songwriter, artist, if you are. He got famous by just doing a video on an iPhone, all right? Well, that went viral, and it's got a really interesting history, too. He was born in Japan, raised in Oklahoma, served 8 years in the Navy, and he is Zach Bryan. 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

He's been staying out of the public view, but this year's been kind of busy for him. He has a spoken word album. He's collaborating with Massive Attack. That is Tom Waits on 91.7 KXT Downtown Train. That's from his 85 album called Rain Dogs. Seattle's Deep Sea Diver with Shovel. Also, Delta Spirit, Bushwick Blues, and the awesome voice of Matt Vasquez. And Zach Bryan's new one called Plastic Cigarette. October 16th is our next Till Midnight at the Nasher show. Thanks for coming out to these. They're so much fun. They're free shows, by the way. Caftan will kick things off if you like psychedelic southern rock. Danny Joseph with some blues and rock. And Practical Magic will be the film that's screening. Get all the details. Join us at the Nasher Sculpture Center, October 16th, kxt.org. We're presenting Billy String's Dickies Arena Show December 11th. That is my son's birthday. Burn the Other End from Billy String's on KXT.

New from Beck. That is Ride Lonesome on 91.7 KXE. That's a really great song. A little different sounding for Beck, too. His album also called Ride Lonesome. Eurythmics, Here Comes the Rain Again. Don't ever say the Eurythmics. Say Eurythmics. Billy Strings with Burn the Other End. We are presenting his Dickies Arena show on December 11th. And I am Joe Cozera with you today. Hope you're having a great Saturday. I sure am. I'm looking forward to some rain tomorrow. That's what they're saying. Dallas may not get a lot, but for the next few days, we may cool off a tad. Got new homegrown music for you, Paul Shelda. This is Between Two Cities on KXT.

0: Morrison Hotel, what a great album. That's The Doors, Waiting for the Sun on 91.7 KXT. Homegrown music, new song called Between Two Cities. That is Dallas's Paul Shalda. Be sure to see Paul in our live sessions page at kxt.org. Matter of fact, spend the rest of the day in our live sessions page. We've got some really great in-studio videos. And speaking of live sessions, my buddy, my good friend Eric Bright, we'll be back in for tomorrow. He'll bring you the final mixdown. Eric was the sound engineer for most of our live sessions. Tomorrow morning, starting at 9, Eric's going to bring you stuff from the live sessions, some kind of peek behind the curtain stuff, and there's a lot of it, too, on the final mixdown. 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And you can visit the Gallery of Stone Made in Nature at 909 North Bowser near Arapahoe in Richardson.
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91.7 KXT, just in case you didn't know, she went to school locally. She went to Grapevine Middle School, then Grapevine High School, went to UNT. Nora Jones, It's Gonna Be, from her The Fall album. That's a really great album. Queer from Garbage before that. Iron and Wine's In Your Ocean. Iron and Wine will be at the Majestic Theater, and we are presenting that October 24th show. I'm Joe with you this afternoon for about 20 more minutes. I'm certainly glad to spend this Saturday afternoon with you. Hope you'll take some time to go to kxt.org, have a look around at our events page, become a member. 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

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I hope you enjoy the rest of your weekend. I want to get on out of here. I got a lot of work to do outside today. So don't be like me if you can help it. Please stay hydrated. Stay cool today. The wonderful Amy Miller's in next. And I'm going to leave you with Modest Mouse's new song. It's called Picking Dragon's Pockets.

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91.7 KXT music from Graham Parker. That is Protection. The band Wednesday before that doing Townies. And Wednesday is back in Dallas. November 13th, they're playing the Bomb Factory. Well, I'm Amy Miller. Good afternoon here with you on another Saturday. And lots of new music on the show today. I've got new ones from The Strokes, Little Barry as well, and Jesse Wells' latest a little bit later on. I'm going to start it off now with one from Kacey Musgraves' latest album. She is coming to the American Airlines Center for two shows. The show on October 10th is sold out. Tickets still available for October 11th. Here she is now. It's Kacey Musgraves with Mexico Honey on 91.7 KXT.

New music from the Strokes on 91.7 KXT. That is Going Shopping. Well, another new one for you now. This one comes from the band Little Barry. Now, the leader of this band, Barry Cadogan, he's an English guitarist who has played with so many great artists, Morrissey, Paul Weller, Primal Scream. He's played with Liam Gallagher and so many others. This is his band Little Barry and a new song here called More Bad Miles of Road. It's KXT.

0: 91.7 KXT Death Cab for Cutie and Riptides. Played you J.J. Cale before that, a song he released in the 60s. A few years later, Eric Clapton actually is the one that made it a worldwide famous song. J.J. Cale's tune After Midnight, and some new music from Little Barry at the top of the set, the song More Bad Miles of Road. 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I've got a debut single from a Fort Worth band coming up next on KXT.
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That's kind of difficult.

the James Hunter 6 and Gun Shy on 91.7 KXT. Sublime before that, and a new band out of Fort Worth with their debut single. The band is called the Larry Birds, and the song Corpus Christi. 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Right now it's Jesse Wells. It's Won't You Come Out Tonight.

0: It's Will Hull, actually.
1: What did I say?
0: Hull. It's Hull. As in Hulls. What? Andy Warhol. Andy Warhol. Like Hull.

91.7 KXT, a bit of a deep cut for you there from David Bowie, going back to his Hunky Dory album from 1971. That's Andy Warhol. And Gillian Welch with David Rawlings before that, longtime collaborators, the song Empty Trainload of Sky. Also played you the latest from Jesse Wells, the song Won't You Come Out Tonight. KXT's public music meetings are back. The next KXT public music meeting is happening on September 22nd at Oak Highlands Brewery in Richardson. It's your chance to help KXT pick the music you enjoy every day on the station. It's all going to kick off at 7 p.m. that night. Go till 8:30. The public music meetings there are so much fun. We're just going to play a little clips of brand new songs you haven't heard. We're not going to tell you the name of the artist until you rate the song on a scale of 1 to 10. 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Paul Slavens is also going to be there for some extra musical entertainment. 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

sleep or play games with the night. God, it was too hot to sleep. I followed the sound of a jukebox coming from up the levee. All of a sudden, I could hear somebody whistling from right

91.7 KXT music from Robbie Robertson, Bob Dylan's longtime backing guitarist and, of course, the leader, primary songwriter of the band, The Band. Robbie Robertson, he actually passed away a few years back. Love playing his music here on KXT. That was Somewhere Down the Crazy River. Before that, Courtney Barnett, Sight Unseen. That's a song featuring Waxahachie. I've got some new music for you now, released this year. A great collaboration here. And you know, if you're a fan of discovering new tunes, please tune in this Monday night for What's New with Jackson Wisdorf. Every Monday at 7, he gets in the studio, plays a full hour of all new music for us. And this Monday night will be no exception. Well, right now it is the latest from Boy Gold, and this one features Cat Clyde. It's called Cowboy Dreams. It's KXT.

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This one is the Black Keys covering Earl Hooker. It's You Got to Lose on KXT.

0: 91.7 KXT. That one going back a few years from Margot Price. It's called Change of Heart, and the Plimsolls before that, A Million Miles Away. Put you a great cover at the top of the set from the Black Keys. They actually released an all covers album this year, and that one was a song originally done by Earl Hooker called You Got to Lose. A finding for KXT today comes from listeners, also from Tommy Terrific's Car Wash in Plano, locally owned and operated since 1990. Tommy Terrific's believes in supporting local businesses, paying a living wage, and welcoming people of all backgrounds and perspectives. 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Great set of music on the way. Something for everyone. I've got some Feist coming up, some blues music as well, and I'm going to start it off with ASAP Rocky next here on KXT.
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91.7 KXT Feist, How Come You Never Go There, and Christone Kingfish Ingram right before that doing Voodoo Charm. 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

The love ain't changed, but I knew deep down.

91.7 KXT Jack White and Dollar Bill. He's going to be back in Dallas playing the Bomb Factory October 7th. Marvin Gaye before that, Got to Give It Up, and Brother Wallace at the top of the set with Who's That? I'm Amy Miller here with you on this KXT weekend until 9 o'clock tonight. Please tune in this coming Thursday night. 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And our homegrown music show Thursday nights, that is hosted by Waffles. 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

91.7 KXT. Deep cut for you there from The Cure. That is Jumping Someone Else's Train and Portugal the Man doing Tanana. Well, we've got something very special in store for you. Coming up, you can join KXT for a day celebrating the music and memory of Dolly Parton on 925, or as Dolly would say, 925. Naturally, it starts at 9 a.m., finishes at 5 p.m. We're going to be playing a couple of Dolly songs to start each hour. You can get in the spirit and show us your Dolly content at KXT Radio. Coming up for you, John Batiste, The Arcade Fire, and right now it is new music from King Tuff. Here's Twisted on a Train. It's KXT.

91.7 KXT, and one of my favorite artists there. He is just such a musical genius. That is John Batiste and the title track to his album, Big Money. Well, this might be my favorite song I've heard from Cage the Elephant yet. It's a new tune called Beaches in Tennessee. It's KXT.

0: 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Right before that, a cover Blondie did, The Tide is High, but that was originally done by The Paragons in 1967. 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You can visit the showroom at 909 North Bowser near Arapahoe in Richardson. Funding for KXT also comes from Lambda Legal, presenting the landmark dinner supporting the Knights of LGBTQ plus Texans and those living with HIV. 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Coming up, Gray Set of Music, Royal Otis. Going to get to a song from them. Going to throw back to the 90s as well. But first, I've got a new one from an artist from my old stomping grounds of Philadelphia. 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

91.7 KXT, the Australian band Royal Otis and Moody. Well, Caroline Rose will be opening for Modest Mouse at the Pavilion at Toyota Music Factory on October 16th. Here is a song that's been named one of KXT's favorite songs of the year so far. Caroline Rose here and Yip Yip Yow on KXT.

91.7 KXT Lucy Dacus with her Record Store Day song, Planting Tomatoes. She released that one this past April. Joni Mitchell before that, You Turn Me On, I'm a Radio, and Caroline Rose at the top of the set with Yip Yip Yow. Well, we love our North Texas bands here at KXT. 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And I know she'd love to hear from you if you are a local musician or have a friend who's in a band. 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Well, I've got a new local band for you now. This is a band from Dallas that was formed by Alex Bohr, who used to be the drummer for a band called This Will Destroy You. He also has a great recording studio in Oak Cliff. Joining him for this band is Teddy Georgia. They call themselves Slips. Here is a new song called Drawing Lifelines On. 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